once out strolling one very hot summer's day, when I thought I'd lay myself down to rest in a big field of tall grass. I lay there in the sun and felt it caressing my face as I fell asleep and dreamed

Feel hot flames of fire roaring at my back. As she disappeared, but soon she returned. In her hand was a bottle of wine, in the other a glass. She poured some of the wine from the bottle into the glass and raised it to her lips.

My language is Spanish, but now I am trained for speak a little speak English. This music for Colombia is he has three influences. The Indian people from Colombia, also from Spain, Italia, Alemania, Francia, England. But now I explain on the stage the really self traditional music, ancestral music, play with my heart and also the heart give all people here for explain my really heritage from Colombia. And after we speak nothing in English because my vocabulary is very simple, very short. Vamos a ver, muchachones.

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I made the boy to screw the girl," said he, blowing his trumpet afterwards.

0: Hello. This is wonderful. So early and so full. Really nice. Whenever I take this book, I will read a text of Elisa von Freitag Loringhofen. She was the so-called Dada Baroness, friend of Marcel Duchamp, and very crazy. And this poem, for example, is over 100 years old.
1: Heimo Kühne. Hi, it's a pleasure to be here. That's Joe Klantz on the turntables. I'm Okuni on vocals. My name is Alfred Vogel. Thank you. This first tune was a song from our first record entitled Zombie Porridge.
0: Don't believe him.
1: And the next tune we are going to play was written by me, and it is entitled Dictators of the World, Beep Yourself.

0: give up.
1: Medicare, very late at night. In Medicare,
0: I... Mom.
1: Rally cops, there.

0: 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God is shameless. In holiness.
1: Alan.
0: In holiness.
1: Invite. 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
0: Master Brown.

0: truth fixed. 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Truth fixed. Fixed.
1: With an awareness. With an awareness. With an awareness. With an awareness.

Yeah, it's so fantastic to be here. It's my third time here in Tampere. And I just read this story here about the city where it says something about, hold on a second, the bird in the legend. The city has overcome hardship, adapted and being reborn. Let's stop right there. I was supposed to be here with this band already in 2024. Because last time I was here was 23 in November. January on the 22nd, I got diagnosed with acute leukemia. A deadly illness. I received 4 chemotherapies and a stem cell transplant. And I'm reborn again. So, thank you. Thank you. So you can imagine how much it means to me to come back. It's just great. Thank you so much, Juha Matti, for the invitation. I love everyone here. The festival is so incredible. All my musician friends want to play here. It's famous out there in the world. Juha Matti and Minekais and everyone here did a great job in the past years, and I wish a long, long future for this brilliant festival. Thank you. Yeah, and by the way, we also brought a record. I just used this sequence now for commercials, then we can keep on playing. We brought one vinyl, and we are going to sell it for 250 euros. If there is any rich person as a jazz lover here, come on, talk to us. No, I'm kidding. I'm not kidding about the vinyl. It's really only one due to restrictions of international luggage and traveling and all that. So yeah, once again, Joe Klanz, Almut Kühne, Alfred Vogel. Our new album is called Tühü. And it's featuring the lyrics of Elsa Lorenhoven von Freytag. She was considered to be the Baroness of Dada, living approximately 100 years ago. She died in 1927, I think, something like that. Yeah. And yeah, now we are hearing her parts of her beautiful, also very award-thinking lyrics, sometimes fragments of it. And we keep on playing a tune from our new record called Tühü.

body sweats, mind drags, agony unceasing, heart leech, blood seeps, agony unceasing, life. 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

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We play one more tune for you. There is loads of music coming today and tomorrow. 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Yes, have fun, enjoy the weekend. Let's talk, let's meet, let's communicate, let's hang together. 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Thank you.